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Ohne viele Worte. My name is Pink and I'm really glad to meet you. You're recommended to me by some people.

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1: And if you hear me, son, then go on at your back. 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Please just rewind, let me shake it to the max.

0: Touri-Tipps. Berlin Touri-Tipps. Touri-Tipps.
1: Attention, attention. Here comes a very important security advice for our foreign visitors. Lover guests from all over the world. In Berlin, we have a lot of alone stehende singles, because we are the Hauptstadt of the singles. Also, please don't wonder that viele of the people in Berlin are depressive or kindisch or dogliebhabers or complicated or bindungsunfähig or overängstlich or drug addicted oder all that together auf einmal zusammen.
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0: Guala, and she liked the Guala Guala, and she won the Guala Guala, and she liked the Guala Guala, Guala Guala, yeah, Guala Guala, yeah,
1: Dirty Rack,
0: Guala Guala,
1: Dirty Rack,
0: yeah, Guala Guala, yeah.

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Yeah, yeah, I'm gassing. Whoa, whoa. You ain't about that action. No. Yeah, yeah, yeah, I'm laxing. Whoa, whoa. 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
1: It's Fritz, beste Musik. 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

live life, you have nothing to draw experiences from. If you don't go through ups and downs and pains and things, you're basically just masturbating for people. Look how well I can jack off. I jack off so well. I can jack off in this flavor and that flavor. No, I mean, are you living? Are you really talking about something? Are you really going through life? Are you really dealing with something that somebody can have? That's what a lot is. Reflects human experience. That's what people hear underneath their nose. They can relate to someone on the other side of somewhere going through something that they may be going through. And that's the place to try to be in. You know, many people can make great tracks, but you can always point them out. That sounds like a so-and-so track. I used to get scared of that. People being able to identify what I'm doing. So, well, that so-and-so sound. You know, why do you make things like this, man?

0: Also known as the mysterious movie maker.
1: Yeah, he is known as the mysterious movie maker.

0: not that great a shame because I don't like the track anymore. And that's funny how the girl
1: is.
0: Because it's all sample based. It's basically, I can tell you, if someone can explain their song to you, it's generally something they don't like. It's a damn mass production sample with some 909 under it.
1: I still like it.
0: Yeah, it's all right. It does its thing.

stars, where the galaxy roams. Where can it go? Am I at home? Or am I alone? This is how the story goes. In my deepest thoughts.